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it's Wildy. Make sure if you've registered for 10K payroll at power100.com.au, you need to be listening just after 7 o'clock. It could be your name I'm calling out to get you on the payroll. Also, I'll be giving you the very last chance to join us at our pizza party at Pizza Riviera Hermit Park tomorrow night for State of Origin Game 3, the decider. Go Queensland. It's all happening from 5:30 tomorrow morning when you wake up with me, Wildy.

usted.

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Now you do what they told you. Now you do what they told you. 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

0: I certainly was in the right.
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0: this life is more than ordinary. Can I get you maybe even three of these? Coming from a space to teach you of the Pleiades. Can't stop the spirits when they need you. This life is more than just a read-through.
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3: Bloody Ray McCurgo, because I couldn't get my phone to work.
2: What a bugger.
3: As soon as I heard you call, I pulled over, and I paid it just last week, the prepaid, and it's not going through, so I don't know what's going on.
2: So what are you calling on the work phone?
3: Yeah. I had to race through the traffic to get here, and thinking, $200 won't pay for a speeding fine.
2: Well, you made it safely. You have called through in time with minutes to spare. So you are now on the payroll knocking off Nikki from Mount Low. Do you know her?
3: No, she must be around that area somewhere there.
2: Don't worry, you don't have to work too hard. $200, you're on the payroll.
3: I might go home then.
2: Hey, thanks, Ray. And, we'll see what happens after 10. If Karina's payroll person doesn't call through, you'll remain on the payroll and score another $200.
3: Thanks, Wiley. Have a good one.
1: On the payroll.
2: Yes, and if you'd like to get on the payroll, it's as easy as registering now at power100.com.au. As I just said, the next person to be called out will be after 10 with Karina and then after 2 with Nathan. 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

Wildy tried a gym once, but they told him the seniors' aqua class wasn't until Thursday. Waking up with Wildy on Power 100.

First shift, night shift, double shift. We got your soundtrack sorted. Waking up with Wildy on Power 100.